0: 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Hello, Liveline. What do you want to hear?
1: Hi, Mason. It's Kyle from Warren, Minnesota. Hello. I want to hear some Camila Cabello tonight.

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We are cruising our way on to 10 o'clock on your Tuesday. Hope you guys are enjoying your week so far. We've got ELO and Prince to help bring you there. It's Phil Collins, Against All Odds on Classic Hits KDLM.

adventure starts here. 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Hit the mud, sand, or snow, and leave the rest in the dust. J&K Marine.